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3: Sweat Hotel.
2: Hey, this is Kiana. Oh, my God. Hey, Kiana, how you doing? What can I do for you tonight, babe?
3: Oh, my God. This is my first time talking to you. Oh, my God. I want to apologize to Paco. This is Stephen Meyer. I want to tell him that I'm sorry from last night. To forgive me, and I will do whatever it takes to keep us together.
2: All right, baby. Thank you for checking in. I appreciate you, all right?
3: Thank you.
2: All right, bye-bye. 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
10: It's Sybil Wilkes with what we need to know. Police in Jackson, Mississippi are actively treating the death of the 29-year-old black woman, Tasia Fortune, as a homicide after her body was found hanging from a tree behind a vacant home, as Police Chief Rochelle Brackney awaits final autopsy findings. In artificial intelligence, safety researcher Evan Hubinger at Anthropic warns there is a greater than 10% chance that AI extinguishes humanity within the next decade, coming shortly after the researcher Jacob Coxon resigned over a lack of adequate safety protocols. The Trump administration confirms it will not end temporary protected status for over 170,000 Salvadoran immigrants, ensuring legal protections and work authorizations remain intact. And in sports, Seattle Seahawks defeated the New England Patriots 13-10 in the NFL season opener, while week one continues in Australia as the Rams battle the 49ers. I'm Sybil Wilkes. Be informed. 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
5: 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I'm ready, baby.

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0: good.
1: You're not satisfied, or he doesn't treat you good. Well, you got a bad situation going on, baby.
0: But I still try to hang on in there.
1: Oh, okay. Then. No point intended, huh? All right, Angel. Thank you for checking it. I appreciate that, girl.
0: Okay, you have a good one. Bye.
1: Bye-bye.

0: Who is it?
1: It's the Sweat Hotel. Topic Thursday.
2: You're inside the Sweat Hotel. Who am I speaking to?
3: Miss Brown.
2: Hey, Miss Brown. How you doing? Where you calling from tonight?
3: Flint, Michigan.
2: Okay. What can I do for you tonight?
3: Actually, I think I would hang in there with my man. If he's treating me good, I'm hanging there with him. You know, we can work the other thing. We can work the other situation out.
2: How you going to work the other situation out?
3: We can work it out. We can do things, you know, to compensate. But if you got a man that treats you good, you got to hold on to him.
2: Okay. Even though he can't satisfy you.
3: Even though. There's other ways. There's other ways to compensate.
2: I feel you.
3: I'm not mad at you. I'm just saying, it's hard to find a good man. It's hard. Especially I'm 42. It's hard.
2: So you got to take care of yourself. Is that what you're saying?
3: Yes, exactly.
2: All right. We can't go any further with that conversation on the air. All right, baby. Thank you for checking in. I appreciate that. Bye-bye.
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19: This is a form of notice of publication from the Metropolitan Knoxville Airport Authority. The Metropolitan Knoxville Airport Authority has established a disadvantaged business enterprise DBE program in accordance with regulation of the U.S. Department of Transportation 49 CFR Part 26. It is the policy of the Metropolitan Knoxville Airport Authority to ensure that DBEs as defined in 49 CFR Part 26 have an equal opportunity to participate in all of its projects. The Airport Authority, in compliance with its policies and the Code of Federal Regulations, shall not discriminate on basis of race, color, national origin, or sex in the award and performance of any DOT-assisted contract or in the administration of its DBE program. The entire DBE plan, proposed goal calculations, and research information used in the goal calculations is available for review in its entirety at the Metropolitan Knoxville Airport Authority administrative offices and on our website at www.flyknoxville.com.
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21: 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I'm Gene Thomas from DWJBE Newsroom. Your weather forecast for tonight, clear skies with a low of 69 degrees. Friday's forecast calls for partly cloudy skies with a high of 90 degrees. The East Tennessee Valley Area National Panhellenic Council annual Black Greek Cookout is on Saturday from 12 p.m. to 5 p.m. at Holston River Park. Knoxville, have yourself a thankful Thursday.
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23: Hello, my name is Lisa, and I don't have bad sex. 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
1: 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The number is 866-92-SWEAT. That is 866-927-9328. And by the way, you are in the Sweat Hotel. And this is how it all goes down.

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2: Hey, this is Keith. Who am I speaking to?
3: Hi, Keith. It's Consuela. How you doing?
2: I'm good. Where you calling from, baby?
3: I'm calling from Fort Lauderdale.
2: Okay, what can I do for you tonight, baby?
3: I'm calling to say I'm sorry to my best friend. I've been friends with him for over 10 years, and we in love with each other but don't know how to come at each other. And the other day, he tried to make connection and talk to me, and I told him, stop calling me, don't text me. I hate him because it's like I feel like he was playing games with me, but I know he really do love me, and I love him too.
2: That's a strong word, hate. You know that, right?
3: Yeah, it is. I was just trying to hurt him because, you don't know, I've been trying to get at this man for years, Keith. It's like every time we get close, he'll push away like he runs. And I've been trying to talk to him, like, what's going on? Because the connection is there, everything. And, you know, it's like he was scared to open up to me. And I don't know, understand it. And then he called me, and he was like, he want to talk and come by. And I told him, no, don't call me no more. But I really do love him. That's what my heart
2: is. But you know what? Let me say this to you. You see the same way you spoke to me just now?
3: Mm-hmm.
2: That's the same way you need to speak to him. It's not what you say, it's how you say it. So when you tell someone you hate him,
3: absolutely right.
2: When you tell someone you hate him, that's a very strong word. And
3: it is. And I didn't really mean that.
2: And I understand we say a lot of things we don't mean, but people hold on to that.
3: You're right. And we're like best friends. You know, I know everything about him. He know everything about me.
2: Right.
3: And, you know, I always told him, like, you're going to be my husband one day. And he was like, you know what I'm saying? Like, he ready to talk, and we going to do this. I'm like, well, you know, all I'm waiting for is that ring.
2: Just let me say this to you. I've said a lot of things that I tried to take back, even though I didn't mean it. And so I'm just basing that on my own experience.
3: Right.
2: Basically, it's kind of hard to say something to a person and then say, oh, I didn't really mean what I said, because they're going to always hold on to that. So always
3: right.
2: Remember that, baby girl, all right?
3: Yeah, thank you, and I love you.
2: Love you too, girl. Bye-bye.
3: Bye-bye.
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12: It's Sybil Wilkes with What We Need to Know. Police in Jackson, Mississippi are actively treating the death of the 29-year-old black woman, Tasia Fortune, as a homicide after her body was found hanging from a tree behind a vacant home, as Police Chief Rochelle Brackney awaits final autopsy findings. In artificial intelligence, Safety researcher Evan Hubinger at Anthropic warns there is a greater than 10% chance that AI extinguishes humanity within the next decade, coming shortly after the researcher Jacob Coxon resigned over a lack of adequate safety protocols. The Trump administration confirms it will not end temporary protected status for over 170,000 Salvadoran immigrants, ensuring legal protections and work authorizations remain intact. And in sports, Seattle Seahawks defeated the New England Patriots 13-10 in the NFL season opener, while week one continues in Australia as the Rams battle the 49ers. I'm Sybil Wilkes. 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
1: Topic Thursday.
2: Hey, this is Keith. Who am I speaking to?
3: Hi, Mr. Sweat. This is Angel from Jacksonville, Florida.
2: Hey, Angel. How you doing? What's going on with you tonight?
3: Hey, I'm just at work, working hard.
2: Okay, what can I do for you tonight, Angel?
3: The question is about the man satisfying you. Well, I say husband. I can honestly say no, I'm not satisfied.
2: But does he treat you good?
3: No, he don't even treat me good.
2: You're not satisfied at all. He doesn't treat you good. Well, you got a bad situation going on, baby.
3: But I still try to hang on in there.
2: Oh, okay. No point intended, huh? All right, Angel. Thank you for checking it. I appreciate that, girl.
3: Okay, you have a good one. Bye.
2: Bye-bye.

0: Who is it?
1: It's the Sweat Hotel. Topic Thursday.
2: You're inside the Sweat Hotel. Who am I speaking to?
3: Miss Brown.
2: Hey, Miss Brown. How you doing? Where you calling from tonight?
3: Flint, Michigan.
2: Okay, what can I do for you tonight?
3: Actually, I think I would hang in there with my man. If he's treating me good, I'm hanging there with him. You know, we can work the other thing. We can work the other situation out.
2: How you gonna work the other situation out?
3: We can work it out. We can do things that, we can do things, you know, to compensate. But if you got a man to treat you good, you gotta hold on to him.
2: Okay. Even though he can't satisfy you.
3: Even though. There's other ways. There's other ways to do things to compensate.
2: I feel you. I'm not mad at you.
3: Me.
2: I'm not mad at you.
3: I'm just saying, it's hard to find a good man. It's hard. Especially I'm 42. It's hard.
2: So you got to take care of yourself. Is that what you're saying?
3: Yes, exactly.
2: All right. We can't go any further with that conversation on the air. All right, baby. Thank you for checking in. I appreciate that. Bye bye.
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10: Hello, Knoxville. I'm Gene Thomas from DWJBE Newsroom. Your weather forecast for tonight: clear skies with a low of 69 degrees. Friday's forecast calls for partly cloudy skies with a high of 90 degrees. The East Tennessee Valley Area National Panhellenic Council annual Black Greek Cookout is on Saturday from 12 p.m. to 5 p.m. at Holston River Park. Knoxville, have yourself a thankful Thursday.
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17: 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It's absolutely beautiful. Come out for fun. It's always fun. And you meet all the first responders for our community. It's again at Lenin City United Methodist Church coming up October 6th from 5 to 7 p.m. We'll be there, WJBE. We'll love seeing you there.

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0: It's Sybil Wilkes with what we need to know. Police in Jackson, Mississippi are actively treating the death of the 29-year-old black woman, Tasia Fortune, as a homicide after her body was found hanging from a tree behind a vacant home as Police Chief Rochelle Brackney awaits final autopsy findings. In artificial intelligence, safety researcher Evan Hubinger at Anthropic warns there is a greater than 10% chance that AI extinguishes humanity within the next decade, coming shortly after the researcher Jacob Coxon resigned over a lack of adequate safety protocols. The Trump administration confirms it will not end temporary protected status for over 170,000 Salvadoran immigrants, ensuring legal protections and work authorizations remain intact. And in sports, Seattle Seahawks defeated the New England Patriots 13-10 in the NFL season opener, while week one continues in Australia as the Rams battle the 49ers. I'm Sybil Wilkes. Be informed, be empowered.
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0: It's Sybil Wilkes with What We Need to Know. Police in Jackson, Mississippi are actively treating the death of the 29-year-old black woman, Tasia Fortune, as a homicide after her body was found hanging from a tree behind a vacant home as Police Chief Rochelle Brackney awaits final autopsy findings. In artificial intelligence, safety researcher Evan Hubinger at Anthropic warns there is a greater than 10% chance that AI extinguishes humanity within the next decade, coming shortly after the researcher Jacob Coxon resigned over a lack of adequate safety protocols. The Trump administration confirms it will not end temporary protected status for over 170,000 Salvadoran immigrants, ensuring legal protections and work authorizations remain intact. And in sports, Seattle Seahawks defeated the New England Patriots 13-10 in the NFL season opener, while week one continues in Australia as the Rams battle the 49ers. I'm Sybil Wilkes. Be informed, be empowered.
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0: It's Sybil Wilkes with what we need to know. Police in Jackson, Mississippi are actively treating the death of the 29-year-old black woman, Tasia Fortune, as a homicide after her body was found hanging from a tree behind a vacant home as Police Chief Rochelle Brackney awaits final autopsy findings. In artificial intelligence, safety researcher Evan Hubinger at Anthropic warns there is a greater than 10% chance that AI extinguishes humanity within the next decade, coming shortly after the researcher Jacob Coxon resigned over a lack of adequate safety protocols. The Trump administration confirms it will not end temporary protected status for over 170,000 Salvadoran immigrants, ensuring legal protections and work authorizations remain intact. And in sports, Seattle Seahawks defeated the New England Patriots 13-10 in the NFL season opener, while week one continues in Australia as the Rams battle the 49ers. I'm Sybil Wilkes. Be informed, be empowered.
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4: What if I owe too much on my trade-in? Is that going to keep me from buying a new car?
3: No.
4: Well, if I'm a first-time buyer, is that going to keep me from buying a new car?
3: 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Woo!
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7: Your child is not playing because your child ain't good. 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

I'd like to talk to you this evening. 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
1: 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Jumbo Bucks collectible instant games from the Tennessee Lottery have arrived, and you could win up to $1 million. 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
3: Put those hands together all across the building tonight. Let the devil know that you're encouraged. Let him know that you're encouraged. Let him know. Hallelujah. I don't know about you tonight, but somebody may be crying, but I come to let you know that God can make it

Knoxville, and East Tennessee. I'm Gene Thomas. 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Pete Michaels has your morning traffic reports, and I will give you local and national news. 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

0: I sure will. Good morning, everybody. Y'all listening to The Voice. Come on, dig me now. One and only Steve Harvey got a radio show. Man, what an amazing blessing God has given me. My health, my dreams, all of it, God gave it to me. I accept it. I work hard, but man, oh man, oh man, I work hard at something that he gave me, a gift. And that's what I want to talk to you about today, because God has gifted everyone. So I can't help but believe it. You are gifted in some way. Something about you is special and unique. That doesn't mean you're the only one that can sing, or you're the only one that can write, or you're the only one that can draw, or you're the only one that can decorate, or you're the only one that can network, or you're the only one. That's not what it means. Or you have a great scientific mind, or you can figure things out, or you're good at problem solving. You're not the only one. But you are a unique individual. Nobody will travel the exact path that you're on. Nobody will have everything happen in a series of circumstances in the order that you're going to have it happen to you. That's what I mean when I say that you are unique. But now, because you are gifted, you know, you have something you have to do. You know, there's a scripture. It's in Proverbs 18 and 16. I've been trying to be a little bit better at that for you, you know. So when I have an idea and I know where it is, I have somebody look the scripture up for me and hand it to me. So it's in Proverbs 18, 16. And this is the layman's term of it. It says, a man's gift make room for him and brings him before great men. It is your gift that will make room for you. Now, my interpretation of this is this. Now, I could be wrong. Please go to your local church, synagogue, temple, mosque, whatever you do, and go get clarification. But what my gift has done in making room for me is I've taken it almost in the literal sense. My gift has actually made room for me. It has cleared paths for me. My gift has opened up doors for me. That's what I take it as. It'll make room for you. My gift has broadened my ability to travel. My gift has opened my eyes to fashion. My gift has caused me to be able to provide for my family. My gift has caused me to be able to reach more people. That's what I'm saying in terms of it will make room for you. Now, there may be another interpretation. I'm just telling you how I took it. Now, this worked out pretty good for me to that understanding, but I'm pretty sure Bishop Jakes, Joel Osteen, Kenneth Ulmer, you know, God, Glenn Staples, Bishop Glenn Staples, these guys can give you a much better understanding of it. I'm just giving it to you, you know, where I know how. So I don't know. I just like to keep it right there. But, and then it says that it brings you before great men. I mean, you know, it's going to take you places. It's going to take you places you never thought of going. You're going to meet people because of your gift. I told my son, who two of them are good photographers, you'll be taking pictures of great men. And then I mess with him. You already taking pictures of your daddy. You know, I'm messing with him like that. But that's just me and them just kicking it. But, you know, but one day, who knows? You could be shooting the president. You know, you could be shooting some foreign dignitaries. You know, you could be shooting great sport events. You know, you never know where it could take you. But that's your gift. What you got to do is you got to get to moving, though. See, you can't have your gift and not do nothing with it. See, you know what that reminds me of? It's something that my father used to say. Get up off your butt, because you're sitting on a gold mine. He say that all the time. Boy, get up off your butt and move it, because you're sitting on a gold mine. I never really quite got that when I was little, but now that I'm an adult, I got it full well. See, a lot of you are sitting. You're sitting on a talent or a gift that you have. You're sitting on an ability. I don't care if it's making cakes or pies. That's a gift, man. That's a talent. I don't care if it's the ability to do hair. That's a gift, man. Half of you are gifted. A lot of us are gifted. And we sitting on it, looking at other people, wondering, what can I do to make it? You already got something to make it with. If you would just get up off your behind, man, quit sitting on that gold mine. Some of you are tech savvy. Just a whiz is when it comes to engineering and putting stuff together and cables and wires and computers and stuff. And now you steady looking around trying to figure out, man, wonder what I can go do. How about you go do that? You know, it ain't that hard, man. If you would just take note of what God has given you already. He has given you a gift already. He has already given you a talent. Now, the fact that you ain't using it and you sitting on your tail somewhere, what are we talking about? You blaming God for that? Man, I tell you what, I sit around people all the time who are gifted. And I'm looking at their gifts. And they steady complaining about what they don't have, but will not get up off their behind and use the gifts that God gave them. And it's frustrating. It's got to be frustrating for you if you're doing it, because it's frustrating for me when I see it. So when these people come to me and ask me for help, I just keep going the same thing over and over. Help yourself. Man, do for you. Use your gift. It's a cat sitting behind the wall right now that's locked up. That's so good at artistry. This cat's in there tattooing everybody. Man, get out. Do it the right way. Quit selling drugs, man. You ain't going nowhere selling no drugs. You're going to jail. And if that don't do it, somebody going to get tired of you selling drugs, because they're going to want to sell them over there, and they're going to kill you. Let's just keep this thing real for just a second here. Come on, man. Get up off your butt, because you're sitting on a gold mine. And you sit up here. Somebody always looking for a shortcut to the top. Ain't no shortcut. Somebody told me this the other day, man. The road to success is always under construction. It ain't paved. It's got detour signs on it. It's got slow men working. Sometimes they flip the stop sign. You got to sit there and wait. Sometimes they got slow. There's traffic. There's accidents. Somebody on the road holding up things with a flat tire. It's nails, it's gravels, it's spike, it's everything. The road to success is always under construction. It ain't getting ready to be easy just because you done decided to do it. But don't sit around on your behind and complain all the time about what you don't have. My daddy said it, man. Get up off your butt, because you sitting on the gold mine. You got a gift. You got a talent. You got something that you can do that could make a way for you. But you won't do it. It is within you. Stop looking around. Here's where people waste the most time on the road to success. Looking around at somebody else. Trying to figure out, man, how can I do what they did? Do what you do. You ain't Jay-Z. You ain't. Sorry. I got a couple of your homies told you you rap better than him. But you not Jay-Z. Really, you not. You know, all of us done shot at him. But we ain't Richard Pryor. A nice shot, Steve. Bernie, D.L., all of them. We took some great shots at it. We not him. Do what you can do. Do you. Do your gift. Quit complaining about what you don't have. Get up off your butt, because you're sitting on a gold mine.
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1: I can't get no stupider than this. 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
2: 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Everything you just said is true. 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
1: 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My mama don't think I'm stupid, man. I'm not stupid for her.
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1: What did you just
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1: 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It's always fun. And you meet all the first responders for our community. It's again at Lenin City United Methodist Church coming up October 6th from 5 to 7 p.m. We'll be there, WJBE. We'll love seeing you there. Wow.
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11: Is it fit? But since the time has arrived and you're aware of it, then you are a part of the blessed. You don't have to be here. You didn't wake yourself up. You don't control your breaths. It's him. Thank

0: for the small things, because those small things are rather huge. You know, you take breaths every day and you don't even think about it, but go without a couple of them. Miss a couple breaths. You eat all the time, you think nothing of it. Miss a day of food. You walk in your house, you turn the key, you think you're supposed to be here. Lose your house. I'm telling you, man, it's some stuff we take for granted that shouldn't be. Give God some thanks today for all the things he's done for you. This is Steve Harvey Morning Show, man. Shirley Strawberry, Carla Pharrell, Mississippi Monica, and that there Junior. Now, look here, Junior.
1: Yeah.
0: You seem to always have something on your mind.
1: Yeah, man, it's always something, because you just said something. Lose the house. I just got in here. I can't. Yeah. I gotta really start thinking, Mo. Because there's so many things that we just take for granted, like you just said. I never thought about walking in the house with the key in the door. Never thought about it.
0: Well, until you ain't got no dough to put the key in.
1: Man.
0: I had that.
1: Yeah. What they tell you, how you got kicked out, what it came and did?
0: Bruh. But hold on, man. Let me tell you this right here. Do you know what? No matter how your home is, it's your home, right? Mm-hmm. No matter what size the castle is, it's still your castle. Do you know what it is to lose the ability at the end of a tough day to say, I'm going home? Bruh, because it's something about turning that key and opening that door and shut it that gives you some form of security. Like, okay, I'm back here. I might not be able to control what's out here, but I'm king up in here.
1: Yeah.
0: No matter how the exit, no meager, how you live in, whatever, it don't matter. Imagine losing the ability to say, I'm going home. Somebody dogging you out there, I'm going home.
1: Mm-hmm.
0: Somebody tell you to get away from here. Hey, you can't put them fish back. Well, skip it. I'll just go home. No. Imagine not having that, man. Do you know what it is like for people who are homeless, man? Who can't say, I'm going home.
1: Mm-hmm.
0: That's rough, man.
1: Yeah.
0: I think about women who get out there, man, and end up homeless, have to live in a shelter, or get in there and have to live in an encampment or under a bridge somewhere, and they got kids. That's rough, man. Because I was a dude.
1: Yeah.
0: Me going to the bathroom, easy. I'm going over there. It becomes totally different, man, if you're a female and you're out there, man. So, y'all remember, man, when you see people that's out, try to extend a helping hand. I ain't doing that. They ain't going to do nothing but buy drugs. You don't know. A lot of times they're trying to eat and trying to make it to tomorrow. All right? Thank you.
2: All right. All right. Coming up at 32 minutes after the hour, we'll hear from the nephew, who is not here, but Junior is here. As we run that prank back right after this.
0: Well, then you won't be here from the nephew.
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4: 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The nephew is here. That is Nephew Tommy, here to run the prank back. What you got for us, Neff?
5: Let's run it, Shirley. This right here is the conference call. The conference call. If you're going to fire somebody, if you're going to fire a bunch of people at one time, just do it all at one time. Do it on the conference call. Just.
6: Wow. Says the person that gets to keep his job.
5: Yeah. Cat dog, if you would. Watch
7: that. Be careful what you speak. Got to be careful what you speak.
8: Hello, this is Hannah.
9: Hi there, this is Frank checking in. Hey, David here on the line.
8: Hey guys, how's it going?
9: I'm fine.
8: What's up?
9: Hey, how's it
8: going? I think we're waiting for one other person. Just hold that one in a second.
5: Hello,
9: yep, you know
5: this is Sherman. Sherman Davis, General Manager's Assistant. How you guys doing? Everybody here?
9: Hey, Sherman. Yeah.
8: Hi.
9: Yeah, doing fine. Hello, Sherman.
5: All right, guys. Let me make sure we got everybody here. Is Hannah here?
8: Yep, Hannah's here. How's it going?
5: All right. Frank?
9: Yep, I'm on the line. Thank you.
5: All right. Good. And David?
10: Yep. Hey, Sherman. I'm here.
5: All right, my man. Good deal. All right. Got some news for you guys. I need you guys to just bear with me for a second. I'm getting all the paperwork in. My assistant, Cynthia, is here. So you guys just give me a second. I'm going to put you guys on hold for a second, and I'll be back probably less than 30 seconds, okay?
9: All right, no problem. Will do. Thank you.
5: Cynthia, can you bring me all of the stuff on these three guys? I mean, today is supposed to be, they're on hold right now, but today's the day that we're giving them their severance packages and letting them go. And they'll be out of here probably by tomorrow morning. They're clearing their things out. They don't know it yet, but we're going to at least give them their severance packages today. Okay? You know, they put it on my shoulders to break the bad news. Somebody's got to do it, so it's my job today. All right. So bring it to me and get it in here as soon as possible so I can hurry and get past this conference call. All right.
8: Hello?
9: Did you guys?
5: All right, guys.
9: Excuse me? Sherman?
8: Hello?
5: Yeah, I'm here, guys.
9: Yeah, you never put us on hold?
8: No.
9: Sherman,
8: so are you about to fire us right now?
9: What are you talking about?
5: Wait a minute.
9: Sherman?
5: Okay, hang on, guys. What's going on? What are you guys talking about?
9: We're asking you what's going on. You didn't put us on hold. We just heard all that.
8: Yes.
9: Severance packages, what I heard. I heard you're letting us go.
8: Sherman? Maybe you're talking about
9: Sherman.
8: Some other people, but we
5: okay.
8: just heard you
5: hey,
8: say...
5: Hey, guys, hang on. Everybody just calm down. Just give me a second here. Hang on. I'll be right back. Hang on.
9: Hello?
8: Hey, what is going on?
9: We hear that?
8: Okay.
9: You all heard the same thing?
8: I
9: don't know what he's talking about.
5: Cynthia, is this the whole button here? This is it? All right, there we go. They f***ing heard everything. No, they're asking me right now. I'm doing what he's telling me to do. These three are supposed to be let go by the end of the day. I mean, I got to do it, but it looks like the severance is... Nobody can live off of this for even 3 freaking months. I already know that. This is really f***ed up.
9: Oh.
5: All right. So, look. Bring me everybody's stuff. Let me at least, after lunch, they all come in here and pick up their things. That's all I can do. Okay? Is this the right button here? Okay. Hello?
8: It's not the right button. We can hear you.
9: Sherman.
11: I cannot believe what I'm hearing. You have to be kidding me. I've been with this for 5 years. All right, I'm not let you down for a quarter. The company down for a quarter. This is ridiculous. I cannot believe this.
12: And I'm on travel right now, so how am I going to come and get my things by the end of the day?
9: This is ridiculous. This is how you're going to let us know, dude.
11: This is unprofessional.
12: This is trash. I cannot believe it.
11: If you all need a lawyer, I have someone. I have contacts. We can talk. But honestly, Sherman, this is
12: unacceptable.
5: Let's not do the whole lawyer thing, guys, okay? Let's not do that, all right? Now, people get let go from companies. People get let go all the time, and you guys know this.
12: Who gets let go on a conference call with other people? This is ridiculous.
11: You're giving up personal business. Yes, that's true. You're giving personal business to another.
12: Exactly.
11: It's not on hold. Yeah, you cannot be doing this.
12: Yeah, email me that lawyer's number for sure.
11: Yes,
12: yeah,
11: I will. I got you on it too, David. Thank you.
5: I didn't try to for you guys to learn it this way. All right. Okay. Let's just say I'm not good at the conference button. And I don't know how to put anybody.
11: Yeah, you're not good at the conference call.
12: You're not good at it.
11: This is not a good message. This is not appropriate professional messaging. In fact, this is. I'm mortified. I cannot believe this. I put 5 years of my life in this company.
9: This is beside the point. We're three of your best employees.
11: No, it is. Hannah's absolutely right. It is illegal. This is illegal. Yep. I will. I'm writing this down.
5: Wait. Come on.
11: Now.
5: Hey.
11: I'm recording
5: hey,
11: the call now. I'm recording.
5: What do you mean you're recording it? What are you recording it for?
12: Yes.
11: I'm letting you know.
9: Can you send me that recording, David?
11: I will do it.
5: Listen, I don't consent on being recorded. I want that known now.
9: I'm not being on hold, Sherman.
12: Exactly.
5: Okay. Can I ask you guys something? Are you familiar with your coworker named Barry Dillard?
12: Yes.
11: You don't have to answer that. Oh, Barry fired too? How are you going to tell him?
5: Let me tell you what's going on. Barry told me to call you. This is Nephew Tommy from the Steve Harvey Morning Show. All three of y'all just got pranked by your coworker, Barry Dillard.
12: Are you kidding me?
11: Oh, my God. I'm about to have a heart attack.
12: Can you kill a coworker?
11: This is recorded now, isn't this? Oh my God.
5: Hey y'all, nobody has lost their job. Hannah, Frank, David, nobody has lost their job. But your coworker, Barry Dillard, got me to prank phone call you, all right? So everybody's got their job. We good.
12: Oh my goodness. We're gonna have to get Barry back.
11: Okay. I'm good now.
5: Y'all got to tell me this. What is the baddest radio show in the land? Let me hear it.
12: Clearly, it's Steve Harvey Morning Show.
11: Steve Harvey Show. And you, Nephew Tommy. Oh, man, we're on the Steve Harvey Show.
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0: 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It is time to ask the CLO. This one's from Felix in Atlantic City. Felix writes, my wife loves coffee and she always puts a flavored cream in it that she gets from the liquor store. I liked it so much that I started taking coffee to work and I put a lot of the tasty flavored cream in my coffee. I found out it has alcohol in it and I'm a math teacher, so I can't be drunk. Why didn't my wife warn me?
1: Why are you so stupid?
0: What?
1: Why are you blaming your dumbness on your wife?
0: Right.
1: When she put that special flavoring in there, anywhere on that bottle, did it say coffee cream? Anywhere. Anywhere. It don't say that on Bailey's. It don't say that on Kahlua. It don't say that on none. It don't none of it say coffee cream.
0: Right.
1: Dog, what's wrong with you?
2: At the school, he lit.
3: He's smart. He's a math
0: teacher. He's a math teacher.
1: Two and two is what you want it to be. Bro, stop. Next one, Shirley.
0: Aisha in Oak Park says, my husband and I had our first threesome, and my husband did not touch me at all during the whole thing. I told him he left me out, and he said it wasn't on purpose. Did he want the threesome because it's a safe way for him to cheat?
1: Yeah. He didn't touch you because he didn't touch you plenty of times before. This new thing was fascinating.
0: Oh.
1: Yeah. Yeah, he didn't touch you. Yeah.
0: So
1: it's that third person that was excited. The reason you have a threesome is because the twosome ain't working out anymore. And now you must interject some life into your bedroom activity. So you invite the third person in because the two people just ain't cutting it no more. And when you brought the third person in, he participated with the third person. That's his idea of a threesome.
0: Mm-hmm. But wow. He excluded
3: the other person.
0: His wife's just over there just doing what? Just what?
1: Oh, watching. He was doing something.
2: Watching.
1: It just wasn't with him.
0: Wow.
1: She was over there with her.
2: That's a lot of naked in the room. That's a lot of naked.
3: And what is your profound state talk? What was that?
2: Well, I thought he was going to preach on it, and if he started preaching on it, we would bring in the pastor's music and we would go here.
0: No. On a threesome?
3: It's on a threesome.
1: No, not on that one, though.
0: What?
3: Get out of his seat.
0: All right, we're moving on. Are you done with that one?
1: Yeah.
0: Okay, Bianca in Lexington says, I work out 3 times a week before I go to work. And I have to sneak out of bed and get dressed in the other room because if my husband wakes up, he will want to have sex. I also don't have the energy for sex after my workout. What's so great about morning sex? Why can't we just do it at bedtime?
2: It gets the day going. It really does.
1: I just find
0: CLO,
1: it to be.
0: Huh?
1: I just find it to be my everything. I just think it's the most fascinating invention of ever. I don't know nothing greater than that. I'd have had cars, houses, bikes, trips, money,
0: clothes,
1: rings, jewelry, watches, nothing.
2: Nothing.
1: Ain't nothing even close.
0: To airplanes.
1: Ooh, Lord, I'd have sat with presidents. I don't care.
3: Just
1: give me some.
3: Kings.
1: Lord have mercy. You can fix it. That's better than medicine.
2: It is medicine.
1: Yeah.
0: But she doesn't mind at night. She just doesn't want to do it in the morning. That's all she
1: Well, thinks. You know, what is it about morning sex? I just told you it's everything. Mm-hmm. It's everything. I don't know what you can
0: better
1: ask
0: than
1: me.
0: Better nighttime?
1: Well, I don't give a. Well, ain't no better. ain't no better. I think it's great at lunch.
2: It's a day starter, though. It's a great
1: I
2: day
1: think
2: starter.
1: It's outstanding for a snack.
0: Okay.
1: I think it would be wonderful at the job somewhere. I think it would be.
0: Well, he obviously likes it in the morning, and she likes it at night. So she's trying to work
3: get that
0: out. Yeah, she's trying to work that out.
1: Well, you know, keep on getting up out the bed, creeping, going to the gym. Then when you come back, you ain't got the injury. How's he still laying there, though? What does he do? You know, hell, he might just need a job. Hell, he needs somewhere to go. What the hell are you talking about? I done got up, showered, I done went to the gym, came back, and you still laying here talking about, what's up? What's up? Now, why aren't your ass at work?
3: Right. That's where everybody else at.
0: She just does it 3 times a week, though.
1: Well, the other mornings, you know, she got to be busy. Mm-hmm. Yeah.
0: All right.
3: Okay.
1: Stay married for a while. Oh, let's go in. Don't even worry about it.
3: Morning or night.
1: That's going to come to it. It's going to get the moving on. That schedule going to be a little bit different in a little while. Just hang in there.
0: All right. Last one, Steve. This is Lucretia in Macon, who writes, I recently moved in with my boyfriend, and he has a 3-bedroom, 2-bath house. I asked him to let me use the big bathroom in the primary bedroom, and I asked him to move all of his stuff to the guest bathroom. He said no. I really don't want to share a bathroom with this man. Am I asking for too much?
1: Wait a minute. You moved into his house.
0: His house, uh-huh.
1: He's got a bathroom in the master.
0: Uh-huh, in the primary, yeah. Mm-hmm.
2: He getting transferred. That's what he getting.
1: Well, that's kind of strong. You know, you don't want to share a bathroom. You know. I mean,
0: no.
1: Most people share bathrooms.
0: Mm-hmm.
1: I don't.
0: She doesn't want to. No.
1: But, well, I understand. But, see.
2: They don't like him.
0: What's saying?
1: I don't want to be in the bathroom with Margie. I'm just going to tell you that right now. There's just too much going on in there. I don't like all that stuff right here. I ain't got nowhere to put my stuff. I ain't got but a couple things.
0: Uh-huh.
1: You know, I ain't got nothing but some shaving lotion and some deodorant.
3: That's your toiletries.
1: And some lotion. That's it. I ain't got no more toiletries. I ain't got no hair care products.
3: You got nothing in there.
1: Toothbrush. We can share toothpastes. You can keep that in the same drawer.
0: Oh.
1: You know, we don't use the same toothbrush.
0: Mm-hmm.
3: Right.
1: You know, so I don't know what to tell you, but yeah, you did ask a lot. I think that was rude of you. I think there should have been another way to suggest it, but I don't think you should have did that. So
0: you are wrong,
1: but it would have been good of him to move, but you are
0: thank
1: wrong.
0: Thank you, CLO.
1: This is Steve Harvey more on the show, man. Ain't nobody playing with y'all.
2: Early, can you hear Cat?
1: Surely
4: what
1: you
4: did
1: can't
4: he say?
1: Hear Cat.
4: Yeah. What did he
3: seconds.
4: Say? Time?
1: Pretty close.
5: About 30 seconds ago, he said 10 seconds.
4: Oh, sorry.
1: Pretty close to that. He did not quite go there.
4: Sometimes
1: but
4: I can't hear
1: Shirley,
4: you when I'm talking.
1: Shirley can't. Shirley.
4: Yeah, I can hear you now.
1: She can't. Shirley can't.
4: What?
1: Shirley.
5: So that's what I'm. That's what he was saying to me and Tommy.
4: Oh, is that what he was saying? Yeah.
1: Well, Shirley, 10 seconds.
4: Not Cat. Maybe you guys.
1: 30 seconds
4: but not
1: ago.
4: Cat. I know. Not Cat. Maybe you guys.
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0: folks. Gerald Anderson with Ted Russell Nissan. 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
1: So, Gerald, do I need money down to buy a new car?
0: No.
1: But what if my credit score is not the greatest? 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
0: No.
1: Well, if I'm a first-time buyer, is that going to keep me from buying a new car?
0: No. See, I told you, Ted Russell Nissan, we know everything. 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
10: Okay, Steve, you know there was a time when cheating was defined as either you were sleeping with someone else or you weren't. It was just that simple, right? Well, then things got extended with subcategories like flirting, like kissing, like texting, like porn, and whatever else can be described.
11: Oh, give me that now.
10: Well, listen, whatever else can be described as vying for the affections or attention of someone other than the one you're committed to, okay? Well, now there's a new one, guys. It's called financial cheating.
11: Okay.
10: Financial cheating.
11: Break this down for me.
10: Okay. Psychologists define it as any purposeful financial deceit, between two or more individuals who've got a stated or unstated belief in mutual honest communications around financial matters. So here's some things to look out for if you suspect your spouse or your mate of financial infidelity. Ooh. Pretending a new purchase is an old one.
11: This jacket, keep going.
10: See right there.
11: Oh,
12: That is Marjorie, too.
10: Yeah. Is this just women?
13: This is me and you,
10: yeah,
13: too, Sherry.
10: Yeah, this is us, right? Saying you bought something on sale. Uh-oh. It was really full price, dog. This is financial cheating. Oh, my God. This should have been number one. Hiding purchases and hiding receipts.
13: Fellas, y'all go through that?
11: Jacket. No, my wife don't do that. She just put the stuff in her closet. I can't tell what new.
10: Yeah.
11: No, no.
13: Okay.
11: And I sure ain't looking for no receipts, so I missed that one.
10: Yeah. Mm-hmm. You put it in the trunk first, then, you know, then when the coast is
11: clear. That's how you get it to the house.
10: Yeah, the coast is clear, then you move it to the closet. Mm-hmm. Okay, here's some other things when you know someone is financially cheating on you. Hiding credit card statements.
11: I wish I could talk right now without.
13: Why y'all saying
11: Because I want to say something and I can't. That's why I'm saying
10: Having a secret credit card.
11: You know what? I tried to hold it.
12: I hope she listens. I hope she listens. Oh, you did it. Oh, you did that.
10: Oh, here's another one. Having a secret stash of money. That's how you know you're financially cheating on your partner.
11: Oh, hell, I like that.
10: Here's another one, Steve. Keeping a raise or a bonus secret. Not telling your spouse about that.
14: Well, we haven't got one of those in a while.
10: Mm-hmm. Steve, you like to go to Vegas gambling money away in secret or winning money from gambling.
11: You know, I messed around and told her that I had won these jackpots. And she go on the side of the bed and get all these tickets. I'm going to cash these in. Ain't no need of you giving them back. What?
15: Wait a minute, she took your ticket?
11: Whoa. You getting ready to do what? I'm going to cash these tickets in and some of these, she thought they tokens. Them ain't tokens.
1: Chips. You talking about chips?
10: How much were they,
11: Steve? I'm going to turn this in, Steve. You got a lot of money right here. We don't got to go back and lose all this. Hey, listen to me. Me and you come to Vegas for two different reasons. You're now touching the main reason I'm out. Stop waiting about you, too.
10: All right, here's one. Here's the number one, I think, if you're financially cheating on your wife or your spouse or whoever. Taking money out of savings without telling your partner. That's big right there.
14: I don't do that.
10: Yeah but that's big. I think this is really... a serious
1: that's
10: one right
1: deceit.
10: Here.
14: Have you done that, Sharon?
10: No, I haven't. We played around with the other ones. I mean, sure, I've hid some shoes and dresses and stuff like that in my closet. Mm-hmm. Of course I've done
14: several
10: that.
14: Shoes.
10: I don't know any woman who hasn't done that.
14: Yeah.
10: Pretending something I have on that's new is old. Oh, this old thing? Oh, I've been had this.
15: Been had
10: yeah,
15: this. That's my yeah, speech.
14: Just got it.
10: Yeah, just got, yeah.
15: You don't pay attention to me. All that
10: yeah. Knows. Mm-hmm. Didn't I just see that in the closet with Price Tag?
15: I don't remember that.
10: But this, taking money out of savings, Steve, without telling your partner?
11: You can't do that. But our savings is connected to two signatures. Mm-hmm. We can never touch our savings without the signature of the other person.
14: How much in there?
11: Oh, man, probably like...
14: How much in there?
11: I'll be quiet. Like, it's
14: Carla, you don't want to listen to here? How much in there?
11: It's over.
14: Oh, we know that.
1: And that's all you're going to know.
14: We know
11: just
14: that.
11: Just wanted to put that out there. It's over five.
1: So hey, Steve, this is the most. Oh, okay.
15: So you're saying, so you know how sometimes the savings account, you have your checking account, and if you want to move some money to your checking account, you're saying that neither one of you guys can move it without the other one's permission? Like you just can't go online and move it?
10: On the savings.
11: Right.
15: On the savings.
11: On the savings account. You got to have an accountability account between people.
10: Okay, this is what I was going to ask, Steve, in line with that. Because I always think this, I love how you break this down. When you say you should have four different accounts if you're married, break that down. Because, I mean, you've talked about it before, but
11: it's
10: maybe
11: really
10: people didn't hear it
11: to keep the marriage happy.
10: Mm-hmm. Mm-hmm.
11: If both of you are working or one of you is working, whatever the case, mm-hmm. you bring that money together and you put it together in the joint bill pay account, and you pay all of your bills out of that. House, car, gas, electric, everything that takes to run a house, you know, lunch money, you know. Then each one of you have an individual account where you get an allowance and she gets an allowance, or she gets an allowance and you get an allowance. That money is yours to spend until the next paycheck, and neither one of you can save what the other one spends their money on. And then you need the fourth account, a joint savings account, where whatever you all agree to save, you put it in a savings account that requires two signatures to move. So you can deposit money all you want, one person, mm-hmm. but you can't take it out without the signature of both people. That'll help you save more.
14: Oh, I got a question. Right. I so hate I can't answer. God! I just want to know what you do when somebody has opened up a credit card that you didn't know nothing about at American Express! The plum color one.
10: Okay, quiet.
14: I'm sorry.
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0: 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It is time now for another round of Would You Rather. Would you rather be friends with someone you're in love with, or would you rather be married to someone you secretly hate?
1: Huh?
0: You want to be friends with someone you are in love with, or you want to be married to someone that you secretly hate? You can't stand this person.
1: Huh? Oh, I've been married to that person. That ain't no fun at all. I secretly hated her, and she openly hated me. So I've had it the best of both worlds. And only reason I secretly hated her is because I didn't want to say it out loud, but I did. But she was openly hating me, so secretly I developed a hate for her. It was an incredible relationship. We shared a hate. And so I've done that before. So what is option A?
0: Would you rather be friends with someone you love? You're in love with. You're in
1: Marjorie,
0: love with your friend.
1: Marjorie, right now, I kid you not. Including all my dudes. Marjorie is my best friend.
2: That's right.
0: As it should be.
1: Well, it's not as it should be.
0: Well, you should be friends.
1: Your wife doesn't have to be your best friend. She could just be your friend.
0: Your best friend oftentimes
1: is one of your boys. It's always been that way for me. Yeah. It's never been my best friend with my wife before. My best friend has always been my homie.
0: I've discovered
1: something over the years. My best friend now happens to be Marjorie. But do I have some great friends that's homies? Ride or die. I'm talking about make a phone call and it go down.
3: Mm-hmm.
1: Yeah. Hey, man. Like that

0: scene in the movie. Hey, man, I'm getting ready to go hurt some people. You can never ask me what it's about now or later. Yeah. The dude looked at him and said, who car we take?
1: Which car we take?
0: Yeah, that's all to
2: loyalty.
0: It.
2: Yes.
0: I got right. some cats like that.
2: Yeah. Mm-hmm. Friendship, brotherhood.
3: All right. Would
0: now,
3: you
0: Margaret,
3: go-
0: she not that way. Baby, I'm going down here to hurt some people. No, you're not. No, you're not.
2: Yeah,
0: no. She not she that. Did. Yeah, we got it. I draw the line with her right there. She can't do that. Yeah. I got some cats I can call for that.
3: Oh, all right, would you rather go bald or would you rather have a high-pitched voice?
0: Shirley, we missed it. Repeat.
3: Would you rather go bald or would you rather have a high-pitched voice?
1: Well, we already know which one I'm fighting.
2: He said Junior.
1: Yeah, because he know. Damn.
0: Well, hell, you got both.
1: I got what?
0: Hey, you got a high-pitched voice and you're going bald. It's your answer. Which one you want to do?
2: The last one was
0: what
2: Steve.
0: What the hell you talking about? I'd rather go bald. This is all you.
3: Let him speak in his lower voice. Go ahead.
1: Y'all gonna stop. I'm finna thread an unk in my lowest voice.
3: Uh-huh.
1: Dude. You gonna stop talking about me.
3: Ooh.
2: Ah, hell.
3: All right. That's today's round of Would You Rather.
1: I'm scared now.
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0: Here's a look at your jam and traffic report.
11: Some of the bigger headaches, 40 westbound, a truck fire. 40 westbound has been blocked. It still is blocked as of a couple of minutes ago. 40 westbound, 407. They're calling for heavy rescue. A problem, Clinton Highway at Old Callahan, working a truck fire and a wreck on 75 northbound at the 146-mile marker, Fender Bender Central at the high school. 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

0: right, guys. So do you hate it when you get texts with a bunch of uppercase letters that you can't figure out? Like WYD is what you're doing. We all know that one. TTYL is talk to you later. Or STHU is, you know, shut the hell up.
1: Oh, I didn't know that.
0: Oh, you didn't know that?
1: No.
0: Shut the heck up. Yeah.
1: There's too many of them, y'all. I'm sorry. It's just too many of them.
0: Oh, okay. Well, this may help you. This may help you, Tommy. A group of older adults have decided to create their own text code for their generation, okay? So let's see if you can figure these out. ATD.
1: That sounds like something you catch. That sounds like you need a shot. What are they?
2: You need a prescription.
0: ATD stands for at the doctor.
1: You need to get that up off you right there now. You need to get that up off you.
0: ATD, at the doctor.
1: Oh,
0: all right.
1: Man.
0: Oh,
1: no.
0: All right.
2: I would have never got that.
0: AAF. AAF.
1: Oh.
0: These are older adults and their text code. Okay, A-A-F. At a funeral. At a funeral.
2: Oh, wow.
3: Oh.
2: AAF.
0: Okay. H-O-G. H-O-G.
1: Hog?
0: Yeah, hog. It stands for hot old guy.
3: Oh, man, please.
0: Obviously, that's from a woman.
2: Oh, my goodness. You see this hog over here?
3: This hog over here.
1: If some old people going to think there's some chitlins going on now, I'm just sorry. Everybody ain't going to know what that
3: is. Yeah, or some hog mouse.
0: All right, here's one. F-W-I-W-G. F-W-I-W-G. We all do this.
3: Come on.
0: Forgot where I was going.
1: I'm trying not to deal with that F. You don't make me deal with that F, Shirley.
0: No,
1: I'm telling you.
0: No. Forgot where I was going. You know how you go to the kitchen. You're like, what did I come in here for? Yeah. What did I come in here for? Forgot where I was going.
2: All the time.
0: You forget, on the daily. Right?
1: Mm-hmm. I ain't going to remember to text that, though. I tell you that.
2: Right. Speaking of memory,
0: BMW.
2: Black man working.
0: Bring my walker.
3: How old are we talking?
2: Right.
0: All right. T-O-T. Oh, this one is crazy. T-O-T. Think T-O-T. About it. T-O-T. Mm-hmm. These are for older people now. These are for older people. Texting
3: this old,
0: on.
3: This old.
0: Teeth.
1: Texting on what?
0: The toilet.
2: Oh, wow.
3: Oh, hell no.
0: You know, you
3: That's
0: take your phone
3: much.
0: In the bathroom, right?
3: Yeah, my grandmother better not text me that.
1: That's why I don't touch nobody's phone. That's
0: right,
1: why I don't touch.
0: You don't do it. You do not do it. All right, let's see. H-G-B-M. Oh, God. H-G-B-M.
2: H-G-B-M.
0: These are older people think.
2: I don't
1: he
2: know.
1: He got by me. I don't know. What is it?
2: He got by me.
0: Had a great
1: BM.
2: Oh my God.
0: These are older people texting.
2: Girl, people are having breakfast.
3: See my grandmother
2: right now.
3: Phone. What you putting out here?
0: We've said worse on this show. We've definitely said worse on this show.
1: BMT. BMT.
0: BMT.
2: What's that?
0: What is that? Is that like a BMT?
1: Bring my teeth. Bring my teeth. Oh.
0: There you go. There you go. See, these are what older people text.
3: They probably text something like this. BTTAP.
0: What? What's that?
1: BTTAP.
3: Mm-hmm.
0: What's that?
2: What's that?
3: About to take a nap.
2: Yes. Look. Y-E-S.
1: Okay. Hey, a nap means something, okay? A nap means
0: something. When you're older, it does.
3: Yeah. Yeah.
0: CMT.
1: Mm.
0: Clipping my toenails.
3: Uh-uh, no.
2: What?
3: No.
1: Yeah.
3: That's probably what
1: they don't need
3: said.
1: To be texted. They really don't.
3: Yeah, they really don't.
2: Or they need to spell everything out. They need to spell everything.
3: Just spell it out.
0: All right, guys. Coming up next, it is the nephew and today's prank phone call right after this.
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0: I'll freak you right away. Yeah. I'll freak you freaking like no one has ever made you feel. Coming up at about 4 minutes after the hour, it's my strawberry letter for today. And the subject is, I'm not trying to run him away. We'll get into that, find out what that's all about in just a few. But right now, it is time for the prank phone call. What you got for us, Nat?
1: This right here is the gift. You know, sometimes you got to mail people, you know, how you feeling. You know what I'm saying? So I mail somebody. Yeah, I mail somebody my draws.
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4: Good morning, Knoxville and East Tennessee. High school football action kicks off tonight with Knox County Schools and local area teams. The Austin East Roadrunners will host the Scott Highlanders tonight. The game can be heard right here on WJBE at 7 p.m. Sad news in Knox County. Former Knox County Sheriff Tom Spangler has died after a battle with pancreatic cancer. He was 67 years old. Today, America is commemorating the 25th anniversary of September the 11th, 2001. The city of Knoxville's memorial service today is at 8:30 a.m. at Covenant Health Park, and the benefit concert at World's Fair Park at 6 p.m. Your weather forecast for today here in Knoxville, sunny skies with a high of 90 degrees. WJBE would like to wish everyone born on this 11th day of September a happy birthday. I'm Gene Thomas with your Jammin' News Report. Have a fantastic Friday, Knoxville.
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0: Are we really good, Steve? Junior, are we really good? Okay. Subject. Thank you. Subject, I'm trying not to run him away. Dear Stephen Shirley, I'm a 47-year-old woman, and I'm with a man that is out of my league. Don't get me wrong. I have a great job, and I'm educated, but my past is sketchy. He's a surgeon, and his daughter just finished medical school. He's been divorced for 6 years, and he's ready to settle down with me. We met on a site for professional singles, and we've been dating for almost a year. I've never been married, but I worked as an escort and lived with a man for 14 years. Some say he was my pimp, but I looked at it as a business that we ran together, and we made a lot of money. During that time, I had a son by one of the guys I saw regularly. The guy found out he was the father, and he filed for custody and won because of my lifestyle. I have a good relationship with my son, and I paid for his private school tuition up until he graduated 2 years ago. I want to share this part of my past with my new boyfriend, but I do not want to run him away. I can't get that time back that I wasted as an escort, but I made sure that I changed my life for the better. My new man and I have run into my ex-pimp or whatever he was, and I told my boyfriend that he's an ex-boyfriend. In the past, my ex-pimp purposely destroyed a great relationship I was in simply because he was jealous. I can't let my new man find out that way. I have not even told him that I have a son. What kind of man will be okay with this? I feel like the longer I wait, the worse it will be. I have been in counseling because I don't feel worthy of a good man like this, but I know we all have skeletons. Do you think he will judge me or dump me? Well, he might do both. But that, of course, depends on how he feels about you and the plans he has for you guys moving forward. You said he wants to settle down with you, but he doesn't have all the facts. He doesn't know about your past, and he doesn't know that you have a son. Everyone in life, each and every one of us, has a past. Yours is different, and yours is way more colorful than a lot of people's. Yes, it is. But the thing is, you say you are no longer that person. That's what I'm going to focus on. You've changed for the better, but you can't seem to get past your past. So how do you expect others to get past your past? You are constantly judging yourself. You're ashamed. You haven't forgiven yourself. You're living with all this guilt and fear. This has to be eating you up inside. But who are you now? Who are you now? That should be your focus. You know, you do need to sit down with this man and tell him you have a son who stays with his dad. Not telling him that looks very suspicious. Like, what else is she hiding? He's going to be thinking. You do not want him to think you're faking. You do not want him to think that you're not who he thought you were. I mean, you're not, but, you know, you'll have to explain that. You don't want him to find out from someone else. You will lose his trust that way. You got to tell him you have a son. He will ask you why you didn't tell him before. That's going to be a red flag for him. So I honestly think it's best to come clean with your guy now, right now, and tell him about your past. You got to do it. You don't have to tell him every little detail. And please don't mention the word pimp to him. Please don't do that. But tell him something. You have to. Because at some point, you're going to have to face your past, deal with it, let it go. It happened. You cannot change it. You're a better person now. You're worthy and valuable. You're seeing a therapist. I hope that they're telling you not to beat yourself up. You beat yourself up enough about your past. It's time to look to the future. If your boyfriend really loves you and wants you, he will accept you for who you are now. But you also have to accept who you are and who you were. Deal with that and move on with your life. Steve?
2: I don't know if I can. It was because what I'm going to tell you is going to be a little bit different from what Shirley said. and you have to weigh it out for yourself. All right, let's go. I'm trying not to run him away. I'm a 47-year-old woman. I'm with a man that's out of my league. Don't get me wrong, I have a great job and I'm educated, but my past is sketchy. Whenever you start a letter like this, we have a problem. How are you dating a man that's out of your league? When clearly men have one objective, to marry up. We will get the best chick that we can get. The one that makes us look and feel the best. So stop thinking you're out of his league, because you're not. Now, because I know the whole letter, I was going to tell you. You say, I'm educated, but my past is sketchy. I know a lot of people with some sketchy past. I can't tell you half of mine. He's a surgeon and his daughter just finished medical school. He's been divorced for 6 years and he's ready to settle down with me. We met on the site for professional singles. We've been dating for almost a year now. I've never been married, but I worked as an escort and lived with a man for 14 years. Some say he was my pimp. Right here.
0: Hold on, Steve. Yeah.
2: We got to kill all this right here.
0: Mm-hmm.
2: It's going downhill with these two. Escort pimp. Downhill. Crashing. Plane on fire. Ain't nobody got a parachute. What we going to do?
0: All right. Hang on, Steve. Part two of your response is coming up at 23 minutes after the hour. Today's Strawberry Letter subject, I'm not trying to run him away. We'll get back into it right after this.
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2: Here's a look at your jam and traffic report.
9: More problems. Latest wreck, 640 westbound west of Broadway, trying to get it moved away. You're running late on the interstate coming out of Loudoun County, and then again, very slow going eastbound past Cedar Bluff. Trying to move it in, 40 through downtown, very heavy parts of Rocky Hill, North Throw Drive near Lakeshore Park, and extra time still needed dealing with traffic on Edgeboro Road and Milton Lake. 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
11: Good morning, Knoxville at East Tennessee. High school football action kicks off tonight with Knox County Schools and local area teams. The Austin East Roadrunners will host the Scott Highlanders tonight. The game can be heard right here on WJBE at 7 p.m. Sad news in Knox County. Former Knox County Sheriff Tom Spangler has died after a battle with pancreatic cancer. He was 67 years old. Today, America is commemorating the 25th anniversary of September the 11th, 2001. The city of Knoxville's memorial service today is at 8:30 a.m. at Covenant Health Park, and the benefit concert at World's Fair Park at 6 p.m. Your weather forecast for today here in Knoxville, sunny skies with a high of 90 degrees. WJBE would like to wish everyone born on this 11th day of September a happy birthday. I'm Gene Thomas with your Jammin' News Report. Have a fantastic Friday, Knoxville.
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13: 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We'll love seeing you there. 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

0: 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All right, come on, Steve. Let's recap today's Strawberry Letter. The subject, I'm trying not to run him away.
1: Well, this 47-year-old lady that's dating a man she claims is out of league, and she says, don't get me wrong, I got a great job and educated, but my past is sketchy. Well, her past is sketchy, but you shouldn't allow yourself to be married to your past. It's the future and who you are now. That's the key to this whole thing, right? But now we have a problem because we're going to get some information. He's been divorced for 6 years, ready to settle down with me. We met on the site for professional singles. We've been dating for almost a year. I've never been married, but I worked as an escort and I lived with a man for 14 years, and some say he was my pimp. Some say he was my pimp, but I looked at it as a business and we ran together and we made a lot of money. Don't repeat that ignorant line to nobody else. Now, we can't help you if you're going to keep saying dumb sugar honey iced tea. And that's all this is. Write us with this information and then want some help.
0: It's a lot.
1: Talking about I've been married, I worked as an escort, and I lived with a man for 14 years. Some say he was my pimp. But I looked at it as a business that we ran together. We made a lot of money. What? During that time, I had a son by one of the guys I saw regularly. What? The guy found out he was the father and filed for custody and won because of my lifestyle. What? Lady, you can't tell this to nobody. It ain't going over good with me. I don't even want you.
0: And you don't judge like that.
1: I don't. But you give me this information, and the next word out of my mouth is, I want to marry you. Something wrong with me at this point. I'm just going to be honest. We know all y'all listen, Steve, give her hope and all like that. You messed up, though, because you started the relationship wrong. You didn't divulge this information, and you can't pop this on this man now. I have a good relationship with my son, and I paid for his private school tuition until he graduated 2 years ago. I want to share this part of my past with my new boyfriend, but I don't want to run him away. Lady, he gone. Soon as you say this, he gone. And I can't think of no man that would stay unless his other hustle when he ain't being a surgeon is he a pimp.
0: What?
2: What? Is he a pimp in the world?
1: I don't know of a guy that can sign up for this. I can't get that time back that I wasted as an escort, but I made sure that I changed my life for the better. Okay, now we're working with the positive. Mm-hmm, mm-hmm. You've changed your life. You're moving forward. That's good. Congratulations. But the thing about sin is that I learned, it costs you more than you want to pay, and it makes you stay longer than you want to stay. And everybody got a sin that they got to deal with. Congratulations on pulling yourself together and climbing up and changing your life, and I commend you for that, sir. My new man and I have run into my ex-pimp, or what I've just told you to quit saying.
0: Stop saying that.
1: I just told you four lines back. Stop saying escort and pimp. Now, you talking about you ran up into your ex-pimp or whatever he was. You know what he was. He was the pimp. Y'all run a business together and you the only one with the product and he's staying at the house collecting money. That's a pimp. And I told my boyfriend that he's an ex-boyfriend in the past. My ex-pimp. I just told you to quit saying pimp. My ex-pimp purposely destroyed a great relationship I was in simply because he was jealous. I can't let my new man find out that way. Well, how else he gonna find out? I have not even told him that I have a son.
0: That's the worst.
1: What kind of man would be okay with this? I don't know. unless he a pimp. I'm just told you.
3: A pimp slash surgeon.
1: Now I've told you, unless he a surgeon and he's pimping on the side.
3: No.
1: I feel the longer I wait, the worse it will be. It's already been a year. I've been in counseling because I don't feel worthy of a good man like this. You can get out of counseling. You need prayer. But I do know we all have skeletons. Do you think he would judge me and dump me? He gone.
4: He gone. He's out.
1: You gonna write this one off. Start over. Deuces. The next man you meet, tell him that you have a son. You can leave your past out of this. What have you been doing? I've been working various jobs. Stop saying escort. Stop saying you had a pimp. You don't have to report that news to nobody. It ain't nobody's business. Everybody deserves to recover and get it right.
0: Right.
1: Right. Now I think you should go ahead and tell this guy and see what he do.
0: Yep. All right, Steve. Please leave your comments on today's Strawberry Letter on Instagram at Steve Harvey FM and check out the Strawberry Letter.
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1: Here's a look at your jam and traffic report.
2: Well, the latest wreck of the morning is southbound at 275 near Baxter Avenue. Two or three cars involved. Still about a 5 or 6 mile backup on I-40 westbound. Trying to get by the 407 from an earlier truck fire. Move to the left lane. Moving the all lanes. Getting them reopened. 75 north, 146. A heavy rescue wreck. 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
4: Good morning, Knoxville at East Tennessee. High school football action kicks off tonight with the Knox County Schools and local area teams. The Austin East Roadrunners will host the Scott Highlanders tonight. The game can be heard right here on WJBE at 7 p.m. Sad news in Knox County. Former Knox County Sheriff Tom Spangler has died after a battle with pancreatic cancer. He was 67 years old. Today, America is commemorating the 25th anniversary of September the 11th, 2001. The city of Knoxville will have a benefits concert at World's Fair Park at 6 p.m. The UT Volunteers will take on Georgia Tech on Saturday at 7 p.m. And the East Tennessee Valley National Panhellenic Council annual Black Greek Cookout is on Saturday from 12 p.m. to 5 p.m. at Holston River Park. Your weather forecast for today, partly cloudy skies with a high of 91 degrees. WJBE would like to wish everyone born on this 11th day of September a happy birthday. I'm Gene Thomas with your Jamming News Report. Have a fantastic Friday, Knoxville.
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22: Well, guys, there's some spicy new research revealing where in the world people are having the most sex, and it's not here in the United States. The Global Promiscuity Index from NAPLAB shares which country's residents are the most sexually liberated. To come up with their list, NAPLAB rated countries on the age people lost their virginity, the average number of sexual partners residents have, rates of sexually transmitted diseases, percentage of people who think sex before marriage is morally acceptable. So the average American has sex with about 10 people during their lifetime. Steve, I know you say we should say three, but the average American has sex with about 10 people during their lifetime, and the U.S. has been named the 15th most promiscuous country in the world. Brazil, Turkey, and Australia top the list as the most promiscuous countries and the most sexual partners. You would think it would be the U.S. maybe in the top five or the top 10, but no, they came in at number 15.
23: Did you say, Shirley, the average American has 10 partners?
22: Yeah, 10 partners lifetime. During their lifetime.
23: That's seven people owe me.
24: You want to do
23: good hell well. I need to just hear from you. Who other seven me? I'm married now, but it's seven people that owe me. I know that.
22: So you stuck to Steve's rule of three, yeah.
23: I'm not sticking to it. That's it. Steve, you're...
24: It's just coincidental?
23: Yeah, y'all think Steve was telling y'all a rule. That's it. I need to see the other seven.
22: Okay. That's it, Junior. Wait. All right, so what is the rule? I mean, who knew that Americans were so prudish, were such prudes? What is the rule on sharing your body count? And is it higher than the average on this survey? You're awfully quiet, sir.
25: I plead the fifth.
22: Is it more than three? More than 10?
25: It's three.
22: It's not. They say the average American.
25: I'm below average. It's three.
22: Steve Harvey.
25: He with me. Three.
22: Yeah. Why are you so quiet?
23: Listen to this bad lying. Yup.
22: Three.
25: Now, we can't ask y'all these questions, though, can we?
23: See? Oh, the answer
22: yeah,
23: is
22: yeah, sure you can.
26: Oh, you can show ass me.
23: What's the answer, Steve?
22: What is all that blowing about?
23: Just breathing all hard.
26: 10 in your life?
23: Yes. Yeah. The average American, 10 partners in a lifetime.
25: When I get to heaven, we're not discussing this.
26: If we discuss this real number, we can quit talking about heaven.
0: Right after this.
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1: Here's a look at your jam and traffic report.
2: Well, the latest wreck of the morning is southbound at 275 near Baxter Avenue. Two or three cars involved. Still about a 5 or 6 mile backup on I-40 westbound. Trying to get by the 407 from an earlier truck fire. Move to the left lane. Moving the all lanes. Getting the reopened 75 north, 146. A heavy rescue wreck, Clinton Highway at Callahan Road. 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
4: 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He takes the ball, runs hard to the right. He's hit by the linebacker at the goal line and falls in. Two-point conversion, Roadrunners.
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14: This is from Carolyn in Knoxville, Steve. Last week, she says, I had dental work done and my husband stayed home with me the rest of the afternoon. I was in a lot of pain. I was on a lot of pain medication, but I faintly heard my husband on the phone with someone, and he said, she is knocked out on pain med. She can't hear me. I got up, and I went to the den, and he was eating, but he wasn't on the phone. I told him what I heard, and he said I was hallucinating. Why would he try to make me sound crazy when I clearly heard what I heard?
15: Okay, but when you got up and you went in there and he wasn't on the phone, what?
14: He just hung up.
15: Should have stayed your hallucinating in your room on your pain med. Now your pain med got you in here accusing your husband or something. He wasn't even on the phone.
14: He had hung up. He was on there.
15: He was eating.
16: Mm-hmm. Oh, so you can't eat and talk on the phone? You can't do that. Is that what you're saying?
15: You could, but okay, but check this out. Suppose he was talking to one of his boys. And then one of his boys said, hey, man, you get that picture I sent you? He go, man, I saw that fine. Woo, she was fine. He said, man, where you at? I'm at the house. He said, man, you need to be careful. Nah, man, she in there knocked out on pain medicine. Cool. Mm-hmm. Then you walk in the room. I just heard you say she in there knocked out on pain medicine. First thing he going to do, baby, you hallucinate. Ain't nobody saying
16: that.
15: Well,
16: why say that, though, if he was on the phone with his boy? That's why
17: she hallucinated. Your medication.
14: She said he was on the phone with someone.
18: Well, let me tell you something. Ain't nobody show me
15: the pain medicine did what? Yeah. Did, she was on so much pain medicine, it ain't let her pick up who it was. So now when you come in there and he wasn't on the phone, and now you come in there with that, the reason he said you're hallucinating
16: is to avoid
15: this conversation that we having right now on this radio.
18: I'm going to tell you something. See, that happens.
14: He could easily hang up the phone and begin eating, or was
15: all of that's true. But he chose the more the better option.
14: The better option was what now?
19: I know to lie to
14: try to gaslight her.
18: Surely.
14: Yes.
18: Ain't nobody on this show been on more payments than me.
16: You don't know that.
18: I'm telling you right now. I've had 106 cell crisis. I know pain medicine.
14: Nobody knows pain medicine like you know pain medicine.
18: Okay. What Uncle Steve is saying is right. They hallucinate. It will make you think that.
14: Mm-hmm.
16: Oh, he just riding with it. Go.
15: Facts.
14: The facts. Boys stick together. Yeah, they do.
15: Yep. So take your little hallucinate.
14: She heard what she heard.
16: Right.
14: Okay. Meds or no meds. All right. We have time for another one. This one is from Angie in Richardson. Angie says, I allowed my 18-year-old son to use my credit card while he's away at school. And after only 1 month, he's maxed out my card, buying a subwoofer for his car and some sneakers. His father said it's my fault for not teaching him how credit works before I gave him my credit card. Our son isn't stupid. Since his dad is so understanding, why won't he help me pay the $5,000 bill? Why is our son not being punished?
17: He should buy Chuck Taylor.
16: for $29.95.
15: Yeah. But see, you gave him your credit card.
14: Yeah.
15: You didn't tell him how this works. Mm-hmm. Your son is not stupid. Yes, they are. Mm. Your children are stupid to a lot of things until they are exposed to it. Yep. See, that bill don't come to him. So he's unaware of the repercussions. Why does his have a car, first year of college? And you gave him your credit card. Why ain't his working?
17: Why would you
15: enabled the boy, and now you talking about why ain't he punished, and why don't your husband help you pay the $5,000 bill? I don't know what system y'all got at y'all house, but
14: doesn't work.
15: You need to get that credit card from that dumb boy of yours.
19: And take them tools back. All that stuff. Yeah. They're woofers.
20: Yeah. Wow.
16: And all that.
14: Mm-hmm.
15: Yeah, you gonna take your sub. You can keep the woofer, but you don't get no more sub.
14: All right, coming up in 20 minutes after the hour, we'll have more of the Steve Harvey Morning Show right after this.
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3: Good morning, Knoxville at East Tennessee. High school football action kicks off tonight with the Knox County Schools and local area teams. The Austin East Roadrunners will host the Scott Highlanders tonight. The game can be heard right here on WJBE at 7 p.m. Sad news in Knox County. Former Knox County Sheriff Tom Spangler has died after a battle with pancreatic cancer. He was 67 years old. Today, America is commemorating the 25th anniversary of September the 11th, 2001. The city of Knoxville will have a benefits concert at World's Fair Park at 6 p.m. The UT Volunteers will take on Georgia Tech on Saturday at 7 p.m. And the East Tennessee Valley National Panhellenic Council annual Black Greek Cookout is on Saturday from 12 p.m. to 5 p.m. at Holston River Park. Your weather forecast for today, partly cloudy skies with a high of 91 degrees. WJBE would like to wish everyone born on this 11th day of September a happy birthday. I'm Gene Thomas with your Jamming News Reports. Have a fantastic Friday, Knoxville.
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